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0: Увага! 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
1: I'm the father, but never been gassed up. From day one, I've been cold and calm. I'm the father, but never been gassed up. From day one, I've been cold and calm. Second and sees my brother. You don't wanna show, that's horror. Lead,

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1: Сонце зникло уночі, суму сто причин. Я від них там відпочинь від того.
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3: It's been 24 hours. Could have bought me flowers. You know I ain't been happy. Maybe call me in an hour. Do you wish it was her though? 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